0: In this morning's World Cup clash, the newsroom's John Michael is in Seattle with the wash-up.
1: The Aussies have crashed back to earth at Lumen Field this morning with a 2-0 loss to the host nation. Coach Tony Popovich raised eyebrows after starting last week's goal scorers Nestori Irrenkunda and Connor Metcalf on the bench, and it backfired with the Americans dominating possession in the opening half. The Socceroos now face Paraguay in San Francisco on Friday in their crucial final group match.
0: And the Knights beat the Dragons 22-20.
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0: Sunny today, then showers developing, a top of 24 degrees. Lots of rain expected tomorrow, getting up to 21, and a couple of showers expected on Monday.
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roll up, the circus is in town. And yes, we could be sending you along. Hello, it is Monique. And you could be scoring your very own family pass to see world-class aerial acts and sides splitting laughs these school holidays, because Ashton's The Great Australian Circus is back at the Broadwater Parklands. You can book your tickets right now, ashtonentertainment.com.au, or how about winning them? Yes, you could be winning them here on Hot Tomato, because your chance to win is coming up within the next 30 minutes, only here.

0: today is show day. First home game for the Gold Coast Titans in 49 days. And our very own Paul Gale will be running them out on the field as Captain Charger. It's been nearly 30 years since he has done so. So let's check in and see how he's feeling.
1: G'day, it's Paul. Can't get to the phone right now, but leave a message and I'll get back to you as soon as I can. Thanks. Have a great day.
2: Captain Charger.
0: It's just Mont Gailey. I'm just checking in. I'm getting a little bit worried that you've got a bit of cold feet and you don't have those socks ready. So give us a call back. The Gold Coast people want to know how you're feeling. 55-71-1029. All right, now I'm a little worried. Hopefully Captain Charger gives us a call back because we need to know, will he be on the field at 3:30 this afternoon leading out our very own Gold Coast Titans here on Hot Tomato.
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8: Nick Scali half-yearly clearance ends Sunday, with everything reduced across the entire Nick Scali range. Everything is reduced during the half-yearly clearance. End Sunday at Nick Scali.
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0: team, welcome to the Identity Fraud Workshop and how you can prevent it happening to you. I'm Kelly, and who do we have here?
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0: Coast Best Music Variety here on 102.9 Hot Tomato. Hello, it is Monique. Not going to lie, getting a little bit concerned. Still haven't heard from Paul Gale before he gets on the field as Captain Jar Jar. Let's hope it's still happening and he's not getting a little bit nervous. Hopefully we'll have an update on him shortly. Not too far away, flashback from the 90s. From the Counting Crows, Mr. Jones. Also got the brand newie from Justin Bieber called Speed Demon. And a heap more passes to get you and the family along to see the Great Australian Circus at the Broadwater Parklands, these school holidays, Ashton's. Or you can buy your tickets right now at ashtonsentertainment.com.au. But your chance to win is coming up shortly here on Hot Tomato.
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0: And get on down here. We'll be here as well. We've got some Bonsoy new isotonic hydration, a smarter way to hydrate, and Surf life-saving sunscreen, SPF 50+. 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

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Sounds old. Let's play some new music instead. New music. Justin Bieber.

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2: George from Oxenford, what's happening for you Saturday morning?
3: Well, I got my daughter's 30th birthday party at 12 o'clock at Hope Island Tavern.
2: Oh, so beautiful.
3: It's a big day, yeah. Turns 30 and got a granddaughter from her, so yeah, it's awesome.
2: Is that an invite for the whole Gold Coast to come along?
3: Yeah, everyone can turn up.
2: As long as they buy her a drink, right?
3: Yeah, for sure.
2: Happy birthday to her. Sounds fantastic.
3: Now, that's awesome.
2: You just said that you had a granddaughter. So you've just scored yourself a family pass to get along to Ashton's, the Great Australian Circus at the Broad Water Parklands. Are you taking your granddaughter with you?
3: Oh, 100%, for sure. Thanks.
2: She is going to love this. You guys are going to get to witness world-class aerial acts and side-splitting laughs. 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But you've just won your very own family pass, George.
3: Oh, thanks, Hot Tomato. Awesome. That's going to be great.
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4: The Nick Scali half-yearly clearance ends Sunday, with everything reduced across the entire Nick Scali range. Everything is reduced during the half-yearly clearance. End Sunday at Nick Scali.
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2: Not the result the Aussies were hoping for at the World Cup this morning. The newsroom's John Michael is in Seattle with all the details.
10: The Socceroos were outclassed by the USA in this morning's clash at Lumen Field. The host nation winning 2-0 after finding the back of the net twice in an opening half where they dominated possession. The Aussies also picked up 4 yellow cards in the defeat, with Harry Suter, Geordie Boss, Alessandro Ceccardi and Jacob Italiano all receiving warnings. The Socceroos now play Paraguay next Friday in their crucial final group match.
2: In the NRL, the Knights defeated the Dragons.
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2: Sunny today, then showers developing, a top of 24 degrees. Lots of rain expected tomorrow, getting up to 21, and a couple of showers expected on Monday.
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Hello, it is Monique. Not too far away, the iconic sound of the circus. 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Yes, it's happening in the next 15 minutes. Just got to get ready to call here on Hot Tomato.

0: playing the Gold Coast Best Music Variety here on 102.9 Hot Tomato. Let's try and call Mr. Paul Gall and see how he's feeling. He's going to run out as captain charger today, leading out our very own Gold Coast Titans. It's the first time he's done this in nearly 30 years.
1: Hello, Captain Charger speaking.
0: Hello, Captain Charger. How are we feeling?
1: I'm a bit nervous.
0: Why?
1: I don't know. I haven't done it for a while.
0: Have you been shopping?
1: My body doesn't last. I'm going now. I've got to go get a sock.
0: Have you done some stretching?
1: A little bit this morning. A little bit of movement more than stretching.
0: Well, are we giving the people what the people want? So we asked the listeners what they want to see you do. And on the bingo card, what was there? The charging bull?
1: Yeah.
0: Come on, that's easy, Gailey.
1: Yeah, but do I have to? Do that.
0: Yeah, we want to tick it off. Come on, we're going to see you.
1: Okay, charging bull. What else?
0: The lightning bolt.
1: Yeah.
0: The Macarena. Come on, you know that.
1: Yeah. It's a bit weird doing that when the song's not on.
0: Yeah, that's true. But it'd be funny if you just break it out. What about those picking your bum and picking your nose?
1: I can do that one.
0: Okay. Make sure as you lead them out, you are picking your bum today.
1: All right. I'll make sure that I get a photo of that for proof.
0: Can't wait to see it, Gailey. You are leading out the Gold Coast Titans for the first time in nearly 30 years. See us. Super Stadium. Do you know this is their first home game in 49 days?
1: Oh, no. Yeah. So it's even better, isn't it?
0: Yeah, you're the man.
1: I'm the captain.
0: Can't wait to see it. Gates open 3:30. Tickets are still available if you haven't got yours yet. Ticketmaster.com.au. Mr. Paul Gale, good luck. Grab a whole bunch of socks. You might need them.
1: Yeah, I will. It's going to be cold.
0: Good luck.
1: See ya. Bye.
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7: The Nick Scali half yearly clearance ends Sunday, with everything reduced across the entire Nick Scali range. Everything is reduced during the half yearly clearance. End Sunday at Nick Scali.
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2: Megan from Helens Vale, what's happening for you Saturday?
3: I'm just enjoying the beautiful sun today.
2: I know, isn't it great? Now, the weather forecast is saying a possible shower later this afternoon, but look, I'm calling BS. I don't think it's happening.
3: Yeah, absolutely.
2: I'm glad one of us is out there enjoying it. And you know what else you're going to enjoy very, very soon?
3: I'm hoping some tickets.
2: Yes, you're going to enjoy Ashton's The Great Australian Circus at the Broad Water Parklands because they're returning these school holidays. Congratulations, you've scored yourself a family pass.
3: Well, thank you so much.
2: You're welcome. This looks like epic fun. How many kids have you got?
3: Well, I've got four, but it doesn't matter.
2: Yeah,
3: Some of them will go.
2: Oh, you might have to take them all because how do you choose who? But they actually have the Globe Riders as well, so they are bringing out the motorbike, so it's going to be absolutely awesome. You guys are going to have a fantastic time.
3: That's amazing. Thank you so much.
2: You're welcome. Book your tickets right now, ashtonandentertainment.com.au. They are on sale as we speak, or try and win them because we're giving them away all weekend long, and in the next 60 minutes, Big K has your next set to win.
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4: I had to go to a function on Saturday night in Brisbane. So it was an event for my husband and he was winning an award and a woman comes and stands next to me. She did that thing that happens to you and I quite often. I feel like I know you from somewhere. Mm. And then I said, oh, where are you from? And she said, I'm from the Gold Coast. And I went, aha, I do breakfast radio, so you may have seen me. And so she goes, nah, I don't listen to radio. And I went, oh, okay. She goes, oh, actually I do, I lie. What do you listen to? She goes, ah, oh, that guy, he's been in radio a really long time. He's Ange Pease's husband. Yeah. I said, that would be Gailey. She goes, yeah, that's it. I said, Gailey and Emily J. She goes, yeah, that's the show. She said, do you listen to them? 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
5: The Nick Scali half-yearly clearance ends Sunday with everything reduced across the entire Nick Scali range. Everything is reduced during the half-yearly clearance. End Sunday at Nick Scali.
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0: music from the script as we play the Gold Coast Best Music Variety here on 102.9 Hot Tomato. Hello, it is Monique. We can confirm Gailey has bought the sock. He is en route and gates open at 3:30 this afternoon. He will be captain charger for the first time in 30 years, leading out our very own Gold Coast Titans, Cbus Super Stadium, as they take on Penrith Panthers. Tickets are still available if you want to get some. 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Also, Big K's in next. He's got a whole heap of circus tickets to give away to the great Australian circus, Ashton's Entertainment. You can buy yours right now, ashtonentertainment.com.au, or you can win them here for free. 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
11: The Socceroos will take on Paraguay next after being beaten by the US in Seattle 2-0. Socceroos coach Tony Popovich admits the Aussies weren't up to scratch, especially in the first half.
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11: Sunny today, then showers developing, a top of 24 degrees. Lots of rain expected tomorrow, getting up to 21, and a couple of showers expected on Monday.
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0: Big weekend this weekend on the Gold Coast at 1029 Hot Tomato. Have a listen to this. Of course, we've got Retro Round, Titans and Penrith, and Captain Charger could make a big re-entry. They're wearing their Chargers era T-shirt. The Titans, let's hope we have a win. Wouldn't that be a nice upset? We've got Seafire tonight. How good's that? Baby, presented by City of the Gold Coast. Lots of crackers going off down at Cabell Avenue, Surfers Paradise, on the beach, actually. So it is free. Get the family, go down and check that out. Get a good spot. I think the DJs kick off at 5. The fireworks kick off at 6 o'clock. And, of course, Ashton Circus tickets. If that's not enough, your chance to win family passes right across your weekend here at Hot Tomato. Ashton's the Great Australian Circus. 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How big's that?
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2: Joe from Backy Pines, mate, school holidays. 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

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Now, look, we love giving you new music. Sienna Spiro, Die on a Hill, remember that song? A massive ballad. Well, she's back with a new song, another ballad, I think. 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

0: 1029, Hot Tomato, Big K. Hope you're having a fantastic weekend. It is a busy one on the Gold Coast. Of course, Sea Fire tonight, presented by City of the Gold Coast. That international fireworks competition kicks off 5, 6 o'clock. Poland, Canada, get down, get yourself a good spot. It is free for families. Music-wise, though, Bon Jovi soon. I think we'll have the 1029 Street Team down there as well, giving stuff away. So look out for those guys. Babe Rexha, her rehashed Faithless number, New Religion, that's soon too. And, of course, more family passes to get the kids out of the house these school holidays to Ashton's, the Great Australian Circus. That's all on the way.
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0: calm down at 102.9 Hot Tomato. 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

0: 61029, it's Otomato, it's Big K. All weekend, giving away your chance to get the kids off the screens these school holidays and get them to Ashton's, the Great Australian Circus. 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Did you hear the little thingy? You should be on the phone to win a family pass now.
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0: Nicole's got through from Labrador and you're getting ready for Seafire, the international fireworks competition. Have you seen it before, Nicole?
3: Yeah, we go every year. So me, my partner and my two kids.
0: Oh, you like a bit of cracker action, do you?
3: Yeah. All right. The kids love it too.
0: And they're going to love this. You got through. You got yourself a family pass to witness world-class aerial acts, side-splitting laughs at Ashton's The Great Australian Circus. These school holidays. Well done, you.
3: Thank you so much.
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0: Ganga Jang to LMFAO. To local DJ, Josh Fawaz. See, I was getting ready to say his name. His take on Madonna's Like a Prayer. We'll do that next.
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Big K, now look, you need to get the kids off the screens these school holidays and take them to Ashton's, the Great Australian Circus, Broadwater Parklands, ashtonentertainment.com.au to score tickets and book them now. 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
1: The 1029 Hot Tomato. Big K. Now, look, it's on tonight. It is presented by City of the Gold Coast. I'm talking about Sea Fire. It returns for the annual event. And don't forget, families get down there for free on the G-Link. Only 50 cents to Cavill Avenue. Nick, the head cracker packer. Nick, you better hurry up, mate, and pack those last few crackers and get yourself down there. It starts in about 3 or 4 hours.
2: Yeah, that's right. We've just dropped the teams down to the beach. It's looking wonderful. The barges are on their way down now, so you'll be able to see them probably passing Narrow Neck now. And the DJ is sort of warming up her decks, ready to go. So we're very excited.
1: Yes.
2: And it's going to be a great night here on the Gold Coast.
1: And it is for free. Families, if you're looking for something to do tonight, get down. The free international fireworks competition, Surfers Paradise Beach. It's Sea Fire. Now, look, Canada, Poland, are they different? Tell me the difference in the cracker styles, Nick.
2: There is actually a noticeable difference. It's kind of like their accents. So, you know, they both speak English, but I can tell you their accents are very, very different. And that's what happens with the fireworks. You know, two very, very different design shows.
1: Mm-hmm.
2: So it's very, very, very exciting to watch. So you're going to see something very unique, very different from each team. And then, of course, the Australia one's going to be uniquely Australian at the end, all themed to like a sky sort of theme. So we're really excited. And I can tell you that the renders we've seen, we always know that the renders are, you know, the real show's 100 times better than the renders. And I can tell you the renders were pretty special. So yeah.
1: You love your pyrotechnics. Now, do we rig it every year? Does Australia win every year?
2: We've had to do that, make it so that we're an exhibition, so we're not actually in the competition. Otherwise, I think we'd cheat a little bit, to be honest. So,
1: right.
2: No, we've made it fair with just the two teams.
1: All right, so make sure you get down there. It kicks off at 6 o'clock. DJ from 5, get down, get a spot early. Sea Fire presented by the City of the Gold Coast. Nick, good luck tonight, mate. I hope you get a few crackers off.
2: Yeah, we will. You should hear us all over the Gold Coast at 6, 7 and 8.
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0: 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Looking forward to the school holidays. 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
0: 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Ashton's, the Great Australian Circus. 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

0: 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I've got one family pass left to Ashton's, the Great Australian Circus, to take the kids these school holidays. 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

0: 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Sounds old. Let's play some new music instead.
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Here's the latest from Alex Warren. It's his newy Passenger at 102.9 Hot Tomato. Hey, I've got one family pass left. Your chance to get along and check out world-class aerial acts and side-splitting laughs. Ashton's, the Great Australian Circus. 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Or win them in the next 30 minutes. The last family pass going off here at Hot Tomato with some Casey and JoJo and All My Life. Oh, it's a soppy one.

0: to Miley Cyrus. So 102.9 Hot Tomato. Big K, UB40 soon, a classic from them. Caught up with the lead singer a while ago. What a legend he is. Have a listen. UB40. Now, Jimmy Brown from the band, mate. I don't want to make you sound old, but have you guys been going for over 40 years?
1: Apparently so, yeah. I mean, you know, and we've had massive success, apparently, but it's
0: only
1: like
0: 100 million. Sold 100 million records, Jimmy. Pick your game up.
1: Is that all?
0: That's all.
1: Yeah, yeah. We're slacking, really, yeah. Aren't we?
2: Up next, the Big Kahuna. Playing
0: this. I got my head out the sunroof. And up next, we'll check in with the Hot Tomato Street team, live from Seafire.
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0: Katie from Broadbeach. Now, look, you've got through, but before we give you the tickets, I've got off air. You said you've been playing what sort of tennis? Paddle tennis.
3: We've been doing paddle, yeah. Paddle tennis.
0: So is that if you crap at real tennis, you get a paddle and you play with a paddle and it's a little bit smaller? How does it work?
3: Pretty much. Yeah, pretty much. It's sort of in between squash and tennis, maybe.
0: All right, and you don't use a shuttle. Do you use a shuttlecock or a proper ball?
3: A proper tennis ball with paddle, yeah.
0: And has it got walls? Yeah. Are you ricocheting it off the walls like squash?
3: Yeah, only on the back part of the court has the glass wall. Yeah.
0: Sounds interesting. Are you any good? Are you very good at it, Katie? You sound like you know a lot about paddle tennis.
3: No, I'm horrible.
0: All right, well, look, you're good at getting through and winning tickets. You got the kids sorted these school holidays. You got a family pass to Ashton's, the Great Australian Circus. Well done.
3: Thank you so much. That's awesome.
0: And I've learned a lot about paddle tennis and the back wall and stuff.
3: Give it a go. You'll love it.
0: Can you waddle around? If you can do that and you don't have to run fast, I'm in.
3: Yeah, I'm sure you can.
0: More chances for you to score again tomorrow. Book now at ashtonentertainment.com.au.
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0: It is about to happen, the GC Top 20 at 102.9 Hot Tomato. Every Saturday afternoon, I count them down, 20 of the newest songs happening across the Gold Coast. In there, Tay-Tay's new song from Toy Story 5. I remembered I loved you, came back when it mattered, I saw you, standing there in the light of the window. I reckon it's one of her best songs yet. Bruno Mars. He's in there, Kato, he's turning the lights off. Might need to turn them on soon. Any of the freshest songs happening across the Gold Coast coming up, and plenty of dad jokes as well. I'll pop one of those on for you or two.
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0: Yes, not only will we play 20 of the newest songs happening across the Gold Coast, flashbacks, hit picks, we will also check in with the Hot Tomato street team that are down live, presented by the City of the Gold Coast at this year's Sea Fire, the big fireworks competition, Poland, Canada. Going to check in with those guys soon. At 20, though, let's get into the countdown. It's new stuff from Gracie Abrams. It's Hit the Wall in the GC Top 20.

We were going to count white cars on the M1, but that got boring real quick. This is a little more entertaining. The 20 biggest songs on the Gold Coast. 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
3: Now look, if you're loving the World Cup, the soccer, I don't know if you're allowed to call it that, but we sort of do in Australia. You'll know this song from Ricky Martin. It was the theme for the World Cup. What year? I didn't realise it was so long ago. 1998. Woo! It does give me that World Cup soccer feeling though, doesn't it? A flashback from Ricky Martin to celebrate the World Cup. If you're into it, you'll be getting up early. In the GC Top 20, hit us up, Ricky.

0: it's Bruno dropping to 16 this week in the countdown with his latest I Just Might at 102.9 Hot Tomato. Don't forget, if you missed out today, tomorrow, more chances for you to score tickets to Ashton's The Great Australian Circus. That's the best circusy music I can find. Hey, it's world class. There's aerial acts, side splitting laughs, and of course, you know, all of it happening just at Broadwater Parklands for these school holidays. 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Up next, we're going to check in with Hot Tomato Street Team there, live from Seafire, then back into the countdown at 15 with a little bit of Kato turning the lights off.
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0: So Mr. Know-It-All, Teddy Swims latest at 13 in the GC Top 20, a 102.9 Hot Tomato, Toy Story 5, Tay-Tay. Her new song out of that's up next at 12. I remembered I loved you, came back when it mattered, I saw you. And here's some goss for you. Our very own Fisher, you know this guy? I'm losing it. Apparently he's in Toy Story 5 as well. He's the voice of one of the gnomes. Oh, he's finally made it.
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0: Olivia Rodrigo, she's at 10 with Drop Dead, halfway through the GC Top 20 at 102 on Hot Tomato. Not only have we got 9 of the newest, freshest songs on the way, and we'll be answering the question of Elizabeth Taylor's Still Number One by Tay Tay. That's all coming up, as well as flashbacks from this man, Lionel Richie. And Niall Horan's got a great new song. It's called Tastes So Good. We're going to hit pick this soon. If you like a bit of Niall Horan action, that's coming up in the GC Top 20.
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1: 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Yay! 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
1: All right, Niall Horan. His surname sounds rude, but it's not. He's got a new song. It's called Tastes So Good. And it's not bad. I'm a bit of a Horan fan. Once again, sounds rude, but it's not. It's new Niall Horan for you now. A bit of a hit pick in the GC Top 20 at 102.9 Hot Tomato. 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
2: 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Wow, what a fantastic doco. Not going to say too much, but yeah, this man was instrumental in it. A flashback from Lionel. 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

boats anchored at wave break, but we can't count past 20. So we'll have to stick with what we had planned. A countdown of the 20 biggest songs on the Gold Coast. 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

0: 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The GC Top 20, a 102.9 Hot Tomato. Big K, counting them down, 20 of the freshest songs. New music across the Gold Coast. Big question, will Tay-Tay still be at number one this week with this?
1: I cry my eyes Elizabeth Taylor.
0: 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Up next, we're going to check in with the Hot Tomato Street Team live from Sea Fire. And then back into the countdown at 5 with New Religion.
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2: She's from Melbourne, and it's one of those songs that old people can do that dance to. You know, you go places and you see, oh, like the RSL, the Razzle Dazzle, and they're doing that dance where it's the same step round and round and round. I get a bit giddy watching them. It's like a two-step or something. This is one of the songs you can do that to. A flashback from Gabriella Chilmi.
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0: 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A 102.9 Hot Tomato. Soon, the top three songs happening across the Gold Coast. Will Tay Tay be number one still this week? Again, even with Elizabeth Taylor. Hey, don't forget if you missed out today, tomorrow more chances for you to get the family out of the house and score tickets to Ashton's The Great Australian Circus. 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All right? Fever Dream, though. He's at three next. Make that Alex Warren with Fever Dream. My loneliness left the room the second
1: that you walked in. Something like a fever dream. I Heart Women's Sport. Update.
2: I'm Hannah Davies. Australia is taking on the Netherlands at the Women's T20 World Cup at the Rose Bowl. Veteran Elise Perry admits the Dutch are an unknown quantity.
3: It's been a long time, I think. Potentially we played them in an ODI World Cup back in Laura with no, but like a long time ago.
2: Cassie Porter holds a share of second spot at the Maya LPGA Classic. The Aussie enters the third round on 9-under, just one shot off the lead. And ACT Brumbies have suffered a 42-25 loss to Fiji and Indrua in their Super Rugby Women's Clash.
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13: Three.

This is exciting. Tay Tay's at two this week. She's been knocked out of number one with Elizabeth Taylor in the GC Top 20 at 102.9 Hot Tomato. Before we play our brand new number one this week, big thanks for listening to a local. Don't forget to check me out at my other show, Fat Night.

It's after your local drive home with Moisey and Big Trev. Weeknights, it is about to kick off soon too. Seafire, you still have, well, probably 15 minutes to get down there. That free international fireworks competition presented by City of the Gold Coast. Canada up against Poland. But without any further ado, Josh Fawaz, local Gold Coast DJ at number one this week. On you, Josh. He's made it with his take on Madonna's Like a Prayer, wrapping up the GC Top 20. When you-

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1: The best, you say?
2: Oh, the toppings are amazing. 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Started ordering my pizza. The girl at the counter, mm-hmm. 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I'll have a large chicken avocado pizza, please. Hold the tomato. And anyway, I'm standing there in the middle of order. 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

0: obviously an accident. 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Situation's
1: 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And cash in. 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
0: That's exactly what I thought. Couldn't agree more. I've got no idea what he said.
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1: So I had to go to a function on Saturday night in Brisbane. So it was an event for my husband and he was winning an award and a woman comes and stands next to me. She did that thing that happens to you and I quite often. I feel like I know you from somewhere. And then I said, oh, where are you from? And she said, I'm from the Gold Coast. And I went, aha, I do breakfast radio, so you may have seen me. And so she goes, nah, I don't listen to radio. And I went, oh, okay. She goes, oh, actually I do, I lie. What do you listen to? 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He's Ange Pease's husband. Yeah. I said, that would be Gayley. She goes, yeah, that's it. I said, Gayley and Emily J. She goes, yeah, that's the show. She said, do you listen to them? 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
1: I was at the hairdressers today and one of the ladies mentioned that she still had the umbilical cords from her children.
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1: And they smell. 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
2: Why would you sniff them?
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1: it.
2: Contact.
1: You do it. 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

0: If you remember when we used to do an all night at Skate World in Benowa and the sausage sizzle in the morning,
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2: Everyone knows I like my Three Kings pizza.
1: The best, you say?
2: Oh, the toppings are amazing. Anyway, I went in to order the pizza. It was fairly early. Started ordering my pizza. The girl at the counter, mm-hmm. She said, can I help you? I'll have a large chicken avocado pizza, please. Hold the tomato. And anyway, I'm standing there in the middle of order. 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I turned around, honestly, because I didn't know anyone was in there. This lady had snuck up. And then

0: 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We want the weekend. Carrara Markets. 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
1: 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Oh, yeah!
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1: To go to a function on Saturday night in Brisbane. So it was an event for my husband and he was winning an award and a woman comes and stands next to me. She did that thing that happens to you and I quite often. I feel like I know you from somewhere. And then I said, oh, where are you from? And she said, I'm from the Gold Coast. And I went, aha, I do breakfast radio, so you may have seen me. And so she goes, nah, I don't listen to radio. And I went, okay. She goes, oh, actually I do, I lie. What do you listen to? She goes, ah, oh, that guy, he's been in radio a really long time. He's Ange Pease's husband. Yeah, I said, that would be Gayleigh. She goes, yeah, that's it. I said, Gayleigh and Emily J. She goes, yeah, that's the show. She said, do you listen to them? I said, nah, I don't listen to radio.
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1: I reckon they'd say, Vanaka Vakalevu.
0: That's exactly what I thought. Couldn't agree more. I've got no idea what he said.
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0: Nothing.
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17: Good morning, Alana McIntyre here with the latest. Once again, the Strait of Hormuz is closed. The closure of the crucial waterway comes just days after a framework for peace was signed between the US and Iran. Tehran is now accusing the US of failing to uphold their agreement by not preventing Israeli strikes in southern Lebanon. Middle East security expert Yazid Sayah has told Sky News, the Strait will likely be shut until Iran sees an end to fighting in Lebanon.
18: Unless they
5: they demonstrate their resolve and implement their threats.
17: Meantime, the Prime Minister of Italy has once again hit back at Donald Trump, saying his constant, unprovoked attacks are senseless. It's after the US president claims she begged him over and over again for a picture during a G7 meeting, the Italian Prime Minister saying her popularity is none of his business, adding, "You should focus on yours." Reports out today, former Prime Minister Tony Abbott has been contacting Liberal branch members who are leaving and heading to One Nation. More than 164,000 women in their 40s are being sent letters asking them to reconsider getting a mammogram in Queensland. It's after they were sent another letter being told the benefit is less clear. And Kylie Minogue could end up performing at John Farnham's tribute show in September after promoters received the green light from the AFL to invite the pop princess to the charity concert. There was confusion around if Kylie could perform due to her commitment with the AFL Grand Final.
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17: Well, the Dolphins have now made it 7 in a row, defeating the Tigers 36-22 at Campbelltown Stadium last night. West coach Benji Marshall still proud of his side, though.
18: Yeah, the resilience we showed. We lost Jock there early, failed his HIA, so he'll be out next week. Then we lost Patrick, shoulder popped out. So just boys playing in different positions and just, you know, fought to the end.
17: And the Titans had a 19-18 win over the Panthers.
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17: Cloudy today with a very high chance of rain, most likely from late this morning, a top of 22 degrees. The rain should ease a little bit tomorrow with a top of 21.
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19: 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Like this.
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22: Look at us go.
21: Jinx.
22: Hey, yeah, coming up, I want to say something. We get recognised a lot, Gayle and I. And it's, I mean, you've been in this market 30 years as an announcer, me 20. People know us from the buses and everything. But I had a really funny experience in Brisbane. Mm. And I want to share how I was recognised, but not recognised, but recognised.
20: All right. So sort of a backhanded recognition.
22: Yeah, it was.
20: All right. I think the Unreal Mayor of the Gold Coast is joining us this morning, Tommy Tate.
22: God, he will not leave me alone.
20: Yeah.
22: And
23: he does like you a lot. Not so much you, Gayle.
20: No, whatever.
22: Right.
20: Yeah, whatever. It's all on the way.
23: What a tonight, hot tomato. It's Gayle and Emily Jade. Nice work. Man, what a-

0: 1029 Hot Tomato. It is Gailey and Emily Jade. And Mayor Tom Tate has cautioned the state government to be wise using the expanded powers to seize private land. And, there's the phone ring. EJ, can you pick that up, please?
1: Hello, Hot Tomato.
2: Hi, guys. It's Tommy Tate, Unreal Mayor of the Gold Coast. Hey,
1: well, hello, Tommy. Unreal Mayor. How be you?
2: Hi, Jay. Hope you're going well. You're always busy as usual on the board, doing openings, emceeing. I don't know how you do it, really.
1: Well, I don't know how you do it. I'm only following in your busy footsteps, Mr. Mayor. Mm-hmm.
2: Hi, Gailey, whatever. Yeah, actually.
1: He does nothing.
2: You don't have to tell me. I almost feel like I'm with him when he's on the couch at home doing nothing.
1: Well, what have
2: actually,
1: you
2: I do
1: him?
2: Know. I do know how it means a bit. I'm an unreal mayor of the Gold Coast. I've been to so many openings. I've had more openings lately than the US Customs cavity searches. Been so busy. Hang on one second. Yeah, that's so much better. Anyway, had to clear the throat there. Sorry about that. Now, how good is it, guys, that Captain Charger is back on Saturday Arvo at Cbus Stadium?
1: Oh, it's so good. You be very excited.
2: I love Captain Charger because I felt a connection with the Chargers in the 90s. And in fact, I still do. They are the Chargers and I charge rates. they are the Chargers and I'm in charge of the city.
1: Yes. Mm.
2: And they are the Chargers, and if I did cosplay, I would be William Wallace and I would be charging to freedom. Also, Captain Charger sock, I can relate to that because of all the erections on the Gold Coast.
1: What?
2: Of high-rise projects.
1: Oh, yes.
0: Okay, yeah.
1: Yes.
2: Yeah, you did. Sorry, I paused in the wrong spot there.
1: Yes.
2: Not that I have anything to do with developments, of course.
1: No, you erect nothing, do you, Tom?
2: Cut it out, EJ. I'll have to spank you. Anyway. Oh, you could tell that wasn't scripted. Anyway.
1: I better
2: go. Ruth is meeting me at the gym. Yeah, she likes that I've got real muscles and I don't need a muscle suit like that weeb guy in the Captain Charger suit. Hey, Gailey, whatever. Anyway, this is Tommy Tate, the Unreal Mayor of the Gold Coast.
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0: It is Gailey and Emily Jade Reheated for your Sunday morning.
1: Okay, so it was an event for my husband. He's a part of an organisation called Entrepreneurs Organisation.
2: Yep.
1: And he was winning an award for 20 years of being in it. He's the youngest, longest serving member ever because he started so early.
2: Well done.
1: And it was at Customs House, very la-di-da, black tie, et cetera, et cetera. Anyway, they throw a good event. It's like their end of year dinner and you get awards for all different things. And so they had the formal part of the dinner. And then at the end, they went underneath Customs House and they'd set up like a faux casino and we got funny money and we got to like pretend to gamble with not our own money. I'll tell you what, that is so freeing when you know you're not going to lose anything. It was like all on black, whatever, you know?
2: Yeah.
1: Anyway, I'm at the blackjack table because it's like the, I don't gamble, so it's the only one I know how to do. And I'm at the blackjack table and a woman comes and stands next to me. So we're just having a little bit of a conversation. And she was like, are you an EO or are you a partner of EO? I'm a partner of EO. She's like, oh, okay. And she's having a nice time being an EO. And then she went, she did that thing that happens to you and I quite often. I feel like I know you from somewhere. And usually the next thing is, did I go to high school with you? And then you have to sort of unpack who you perhaps are. And you feel like, I'm going to say it, you feel like a wanker. When you say, look, no, I'm actually like in radio, you may have seen me from buses or whatever. So I didn't, I didn't really.
2: I'm just hoping you said it and then she said, oh no, that wasn't it.
1: So she did, I know you're from somewhere. And I was like, oh, and she said, I heard you, my husband gave a speech and he said, this is only like the second event my wife's ever come to. And it got a laugh. And she said, I heard your husband say you've not been to any other event. So I don't know you from here. And I'm like, no. And then I said, oh, where are you from? And she said, I'm from the Gold Coast. And I went, aha, I know where you know me. I do radio. I do breakfast radio. So you may have seen me. And she goes, nah, it's not that. I don't listen to radio.
2: Oh, yeah.
1: And I was like, oh, don't you? And they always like say that. Yeah. They'll be like, nah, it's not that. And it's like, we're on billboards and buses everywhere. We kind of get in people's psyche, whether you listen or
2: but
1: not.
2: But it's not that. I want to know what it is.
1: Yeah. And so she goes, nah, I don't listen to radio. And I went, oh, okay. She goes, oh, no, actually, I do. I lie. I said, righto. I said, well, what do you listen to? She goes, ah, that guy, he's been in radio a really long time. What's his name? Oh, he's Ange Peters' husband. she's really nice. And I was like, yeah. I said, that would be Gailey. She goes, yeah, that's it. I said, Gailey and Emily J. She goes, yeah, that's the show. She said, do you listen to them? I said, nah, I don't listen to radio.
2: I'm Jared Murtaugh's wife.
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0: and Emily Jade, 102.9 Hot Tomato, coming up after 7 this morning. Office sweepstakes. What did you win? What was the sport? How much did you win? We'll chat to you after 7.
1: Everyone knows I like my Three Kings pizza.
2: The best, you say?
1: Oh, the toppings are amazing. I haven't had Supreme for a while, though. I've been on the chicken avocado.
3: Yummy, it's so good. You got me onto it. I wish they did breakfast pizzas.
1: there's a couple of stores around the Gold Coast, I think 3 or 4, Three Kings. Mm-hmm. Anyway, I went in to order the pizza. It was fairly early, not long after 5 o'clock, so there weren't a lot of people in there. I think there was one couple that were waiting for a pizza outside. And I went in and I started ordering my pizza. The girl at the counter, she said, "Paul, can I help you?" Or she didn't know my name then. Mm-hmm. She said, "Can I help you?" And I said, "Yeah, sure. I'll have a large chicken avocado pizza, please. Hold the tomato." And she said, "Yeah." And then someone out the back said, "Do you want the other topping on there?" Mm-hmm. I think it's some sort of pistachio sauce or something over the top. And I said, "Yes, that's great." And they said, "What's your name?" And I said, "Paul." Anyway, I'm standing there in the middle order. I'm contemplating getting a couple of soft drinks and I heard this behind me. I turned around, honestly, because I didn't know anyone was in there. So this lady had snuck up in there and she's gone, and I turned around and I went, "Oh, what?" And then she goes, "You better not have any pizza if you think you're going to fit into that suit."

Ladies and gents, this is the moment you've waited for. You've been searching in the dark, sweat soaking through the floor. And buried in your bones, there's an ache that you can't ignore. Take

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14: Morning, Alana McIntyre here with the latest. Confusion this morning once again around the Strait of Hormuz and whether or not it's actually open. Iran claims it has closed the critical waterway again because of Israel's strikes in Lebanon. US Vice President J.D. Vance has told Fox News he believes everything is fine.
15: Things are going well, but of course we're going to verify all of this. And that's the thing that, you know, a lot of the criticisms of the deal have really underappreciated.
14: Talks are scheduled in Switzerland later today. Anthony Albanese says the fuel excise cut will be extended for another month. It was supposed to finish up at the end of this month, but is now being extended through July till August. It should reduce petrol prices by about 16 cents a litre again. Homicide Squad detectives are investigating a fatal shooting in Melbourne's north. Crews found a man in his 30s with gunshot wounds just after midnight at Ascot Vale. If you feel like you're throwing away money on unused subscriptions, you aren't alone. Compare the Market research shows about 50% of us are paying for things we don't use. And movement at Taylor Swift's Rhode Island mansion, with many speculating she could be holding her bachelorette party there before she says I do to Travis Kelce.
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14: In NRL, the Dolphins have made it 7 in a row, defeating an injury-hit Tigers side 36-22 last night. Off contract, Cody Nikorima scoring one try and setting up two more. Dolphins coach Christian Wolf really happy with the win.
3: It's a tough place to come. They're a tough team to play, particularly when they get a bit of momentum in the first half. And I think at one stage there, the penalties and six against was 11-3, which is tough to overcome, and I like the way we did that.
14: Titans rookie Zane Harrison helped upset the Panthers 19-18 last night in the other game. In AFL, Collingwood defeated Port by 26 points, and Carlton have now won 5 in a row. They beat GWS by 23.
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14: Cloudy today with a very high chance of rain, most likely from late this morning, a top of 22 degrees. The rain should ease a little bit tomorrow with a top of 21.
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16: Hello.
17: Hey, we've got to support small business here on the Gold Coast. During the week, there was some new stats out that we're, A, the biggest regional city in Australia, but also the most profitable. So we have...
16: Way to go, people.
17: Yeah, so we're doing well. But we are, I also think, perhaps the small business capital, to be honest. And there is a new invention out of the Gold Coast that I'm losing my mind over. And I want you guys to as well. Mm. So we're going to have the inventor. We've got an inventor coming in.
16: Way to go. And I want to talk more about different sweeps that you can have because of the World Cup going on at the moment.
17: Yes.
16: I'll tell you who I got in our World Cup sweep.
17: You'll be busy at 10 today, I believe.
16: I know.
17: You'll be watching your team.
16: My mob, who previously got beaten 7-1, but my mob are going to smash it today.
17: We hope so.
18: That's what I did on Tomato.

0: Daly and Emily Jade reheated for your Sunday morning. Hello.
1: Okay, so when in the workplace, when there was a sweep of something, did you win?
2: Hand on heart, I've never won any office sweep ever. No.
1: This is the World Cup that's going on at the moment, and we'll talk more about Australia's great game shortly, right?
2: So good.
1: But we got handed out and I was excited. I put my hand in and shuffled it around and I'm thinking, should I get some Netherland action or should I get a little bit of
0: Argentina maybe?
1: Argentina, but why can't I for once get Brazil or something like that? France!
2: I wouldn't even care if I got Aussie. Australia. I'd be like, just yay, I got us.
1: Something, right. Guess what I got.
2: Okay, let me have a guess. It's like Kazakhstan or something like that, right?
1: No. Kazakhstan. We know Kazakhstan.
2: Okay.
1: Yeah.
0: And they don't need it.
1: Yeah.
2: Aren't they?
0: No.
2: I wouldn't even know.
0: You're thinking of Uzbekistan.
2: There we go.
1: Something stand.
2: Yeah.
1: No. Curacao.
2: What?
1: Where the hell is Curacao?
2: Show me what that says.
1: What is Curacao?
0: Curacao is one of those Caribbean islands.
2: Curacao. I've never seen that. And the flag is blue with a little yellow stripe and two stars.
1: That's right. Now,
2: odds to win. Read out the odds to win.
1: Yeah, okay. So now I got Curacao and I thought, Curacao, that's like, they sound like they can play.
2: Yeah.
1: And then I looked down at the odds.
2: What is it?
1: 1,000 to 1.
3: They actually played Gaelic.
0: Yes, they did.
2: How'd they go?
1: Yes, and how did we go? Wait, drum roll, please.
3: Drum roll. They burst Germany.
1: Oh, that's Mon's got Germany. Mon got a good one.
3: And the score was...
1: Oh, did we upset them? Here, go, Curacao! Go!
3: 7-1.
1: We won!
3: No, Germany won.
1: Jeez. At 1,001, imagine if they won 7-1.
2: That's why Mon was late to work. She was watching Germany play. Is that what was going on? Righto.
0: Who'd you get, EJ?
2: Okay, I got Algeria.
1: Are they good? They could be. That's like
2: this is how good they are. 200 to 1.
1: Oh, well, the odds are getting better.
3: I got a really good one.
1: Well, what did you get?
3: I got Spain.
0: Oh, wow.
1: That's
3: the favourite.
0: Real chance.
2: Oh. And what'd you get, Jake?
1: I can't believe it.
0: I got the Seppos.
2: Oh, okay. What are their odds?
0: 60 to 1.
2: Oh, that's actually pretty good. They're good odds.
1: It's going to be a tough game against the US in the next one.
2: Well, at least,
1: so arrogant.
2: Here's the thing, though, with the World Cup at the moment, America's not even watching, even though it's there. So at least with the sweeps, people will get them and someone will care.
0: Yeah.
2: That's you. You're caring.
0: Yeah, I hope they lose.
1: I can't believe Lucy's got Spain.
3: Mm-mm. Yeah, I think the odds were like 12 to 1
1: or
3: something.
1: Yeah, really that's almost like guaranteed top four unless someone knocks them out. Like,
2: well done, you. Here's the thing with office sweeps. Because I've never won, I now don't even want to go in them.
1: Yeah, because you feel like you're failing before you start.
2: I know, and I already feel like a failure in life.
1: Anyway,
2: I don't need one more thing. That and an iWatch counting my steps. I'm not having it.
1: Someone ring us now. And tell us if you won anything in any sort of office sweepstakes.
2: Yes, and if no one calls, that's all the research we need.
0: Yep, 555.
2: They suck.
0: 7-1-1029. I know I want it.
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0: Daily and Emily J3 hit it on your Sunday morning on 102.9 Hot Tomato. If you're in the search for a new iPhone case, we've got the solution for you coming up very shortly.
1: I've got Carousel in our World Cup sweepstakes here at work. 1,000-1 They got beaten by Germany. 7-0?
0: 7-1.
1: Oh, they got a goal.
2: Yeah.
1: Good on Carousel.
2: Yeah.
1: Anyway, safe to say I'm not going to come anywhere in it. We just thought we'd open up, if you've got a sweepstake of any kind at work in the past, have you won and how much did you win? And we've got Kim from Helensvale. Did you win something?
3: The Melbourne Cup sweeps in our school offers every single year.
0: Okay. Oh, wow. Are you handing out the tickets?
1: Yeah.
3: No, I wish I was.
2: So how? What's your secret?
3: Nothing. I just go in and put my name down and ta-da, it's done.
1: How cocky you're getting? It's like, see you later, guys. Yeah, yeah. I'll see you when I collect the money.
3: People have been saying, we don't want to do it if she's doing it.
2: Oh, really? I call you Lucky Fingers Kim, but that sounds naughty.
3: Love it.
2: All right.
1: She didn't tell us everything.
2: Give her a prize. She already wins stuff.
1: Okay. Good on your Lucky Fingers. Now we've got James from Arundel. Hi, James.
4: Hi, how you going, guys? Long time no hear.
1: Oh, it's Jim.
2: Yeah, yeah. So tell me, Jim, we won the Super Butchered meat tray at the soccer yesterday at the Southport Soccer Club. Did you put the meat tray together?
4: I did. Did you like that tray?
2: I did. We had it for dinner. Can you believe it? We won the meat tray.
1: That's how local this show is. We get someone that wins the local meat tray and then we get on air the butcher that packed it. That is.
2: And also, it's not rigged. We bought like $30 worth of raffle tickets, so we kind of paid for it. But the Southport Soccer Club was the place to watch the game.
4: Well, there was $80 worth of meat on that tray, so there
2: Woo-hoo!
4: You go.
2: Thank you.
4: Well done.
2: All right, but
4: I'm someone else's lucky charm. I've won a few Melbourne Cup sweeps, but I used to run the sweeps. And people used to ring in, and I used to pick them out for them and their horses. One lady reckons I was her lucky charm. I reckon I was doing it for 10 years. She would have won about 9 times. Unbelievable.
1: Because you help her pick
4: charm,
1: it.
4: She said.
1: So you helped her pick the horse in the sweeps.
4: I picked it out for her, and then I rang her up and said, there's your horse. Every single time she won.
2: Wow.
4: Couldn't believe it.
2: So we've got another Lucky Fingers. Yeah. Lucky Fingers Jim.
1: Don't say that when he's packing your meat tray.
4: Oh, my God. Well, I'm glad it went to a very nice person.
2: Oh, thank you, James. Honestly, made our day.
1: She's been going on about it for ages, but have we been invited for a barbecue? No.
2: I only won it yesterday. All right, here's Pete. Oh, no, we'll go to Amy. Amy, have you won anything in the sweeps?
5: I have. I won first place in Melbourne Cup.
2: And how much was that?
5: $750.
2: Oh, how good is that?
1: How long ago?
5: I know. I was on maternity leave with my first child, so 19 years ago. We used to have $2 taken out of your fortnightly pay if you wanted to go in it. And over the 12 months, that obviously accumulated with quite a few people, and we'd have first, second and third. And I was lucky to get first place.
2: That is so good. I love the old social club days where you used to have money taken out to pay for stuff. What happened to that? Why did people stop doing that?
1: Oh, I don't know. People got antisocial.
2: Yeah, exactly, because they kept winning and they
0: didn't. Things cost too much as well. You need that $2 a week.
2: Yeah.
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6: Good morning.
7: Good morning.
6: So we saw your story in the paper and you've innovated and designed a new phone case holder. But what got us when we were reading about it is that you pretty much banked the house on this invention and we went, let's help you out because you're a Gold Coast couple and you've invented something really cool, but it's cost a lot. So tell us your story.
7: It really has. Obviously, we had the idea for the world's first iPhone case with a built-in fully tiltable stand and it was not cheap to develop. Like, I do feel in my heart of hearts it's going to pay off eventually.
8: Yes.
7: I've got to think like that, I think. And we've got two really young kids. We've got dogs, chickens, ducks, the whole, you know, kit and caboodle. So it's been a lot of pressure. Especially, you know, borrowing from family, I think definitely adds an extra layer of it's one thing, yeah, to take from yourself, but then to take from the people you love.
8: Because after time, when you get home, you don't need a duck looking at you, just shaking its head, going,
7: Our ducks are our number one supporters, yes. But yes, absolutely. It's been a lot, but we launched in September, and honestly, like, it's been incredible.
8: Oh, that's good.
7: It's been incredible, yeah. We started off really slow. We haven't done any paid ads. We've done it all organic, and the community has just grown massively, and we've had some incredible people like yourselves support us, and I think it's going to be
8: all
7: good.
8: All right, so how do people get hold of these and see how they work?
7: Well, you can go on to getyourprops.com and get yourself a prop. And obviously it's very, I guess you've got to see it, I think, to like fully understand it.
6: It's almost like a picture frame.
7: Mm.
6: So a picture frame kicks out at the back and you can put it on your piano. It's kind
8: Such
6: of like
8: a good
6: that,
8: idea.
6: But it's hardy and strong. But then also it's got like suction caps that you can stick on.
7: So and we've got the hook.
6: Or you can loop it over things. Mm. It's very clever. So I actually saw this with Emily Hembro, one of the famous Hembro sisters. Mm. And I was like, that's epic. And she's like, oh, it's some Gold Coast company. And that makes you feel so proud.
7: So proud.
6: But why did you come up with it? Because you're not in phones or anything.
7: No.
6: Like, you're a regular person.
7: Yeah, so I'm actually a videographer. So I've been a videographer for the last 10 years. And we were filming one day in Sydney and we were out in an alleyway and we'd wrapped up this big shoot and the girls wanted to film a little TikTok dance.
6: Mm-hmm.
7: And no matter what, we couldn't get the angle to face down on the street.
6: Yes.
7: We tried everything, water bottles, books, everything, couldn't get it. And I was home that night. I think I was like breastfeeding my son at like 2 a.m. and I just wrote on my phone case with built-in stand ? So I went the next morning to look for this. I was like, surely there's something out there, and there was nothing. And then I was like, oh. And I said to my husband, hey, what about we do this? And I'm always coming to him with like crazy ideas, and he's very rational, and he's like, no. And he went, say that again? And I was like, this. And so then that's just how we got started.
6: It's women
8: so cool.
6: Breastfeeding come up with the best ideas. I don't know what's going on chemically in our bodies.
7: But it's just
6: so many women start their new careers at home breastfeeding.
7: Yeah. Yeah.
6: There's got to be some magic in it.
7: Some magic in it. And my son, I think, was 6 months old when we had the idea. We got all the way forward till he was a year and a half, put down, I think, maybe $40,000 or $50,000 to start the project. And then I found out I was pregnant again, a few weeks later.
8: That's all right. That's your next good idea then.
7: Thanks for
8: that.
6: Yeah, exactly.
7: So, yeah, actually, yeah, I did have the idea for the hook when I was pregnant with my daughter. So, yeah, I must keep
8: We're
7: having
8: just
7: babies.
8: Gonna keep having babies.
7: bring the ideas.
8: That'd be right. Yeah, we'll do that.
7: Yeah,
6: but it's handy for the World Cup. All the boys thinking, why would I want something like this?
7: bring the ideas.
8: That'd be right. Yeah, we'll do that.
7: Yeah,
6: but it's handy for the World Cup. All the boys thinking, why would I want something?

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12: Morning, Alana McIntyre here with the latest. Iran says it's closed the Strait of Hormuz again. Iran's announced the waterway is shut to tanker traffic, saying Israel's strikes in Lebanon are breaching the peace deal with the United States. US Vice President J.D. Vance is heading to Switzerland now for further talks with Tehran. The Prime Minister says the fuel excise cut is being extended for an additional month due to global uncertainty. The cut was supposed to finish up at the end of this month, but will now stay in place until August. It will be scaled back to 16 cents per litre, not 32. Anthony Albanese telling Sky News it will provide some certainty going forward.
13: We know that families are still under pressure. And we also know that the impact of this conflict on the other side of the world will have a long economic tail to it.
12: Former Prime Minister Tony Abbott has reportedly been contacting Liberal branch members who are leaving and heading to One Nation. Homicide detectives are investigating after a man was fatally shot in Melbourne's Ascot Vale overnight. And many Swifties think Taylor is holding her hen's night this weekend at her Rhode Island mansion. Neighbours say the property has been buzzing with activity and surrounded by lots of security. It's unclear when the singer is going to say I do to Travis Kelce, but many fans believe it could be happening on July 3 in NYC.
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12: Off contract half Cody Nikorima scored one try and set up two more for the Dolphins as they downed the Tigers last night 36-22. West's coach Benji Marshall says there are a lot of things that they can do better.
2: We had moments we can control in the game and probably moments that we need to be better at. That's no excuse. We just got to get on with it.
12: The Panthers had a one-point loss to the Titans. Collingwood defeated Port. And at the World Cup, the Netherlands have downed Sweden 5-1.
14: The new Queensland government is delivering tougher e-scooter and e-bike laws from July 1 to stop behaviour that puts lives at risk. 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
12: Cloudy today with a very high chance of rain, most likely from late this morning, a top of 22 degrees. The rain should ease a little bit tomorrow with a top of 21.
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is the latest for Sabrina Carpenter called House Tour 1029 Hot Tomato. Dorso, it is Sunday morning. Hope you're well. School holiday time. It is almost here. Well, private schools, it starts this week. Never understood that. You pay more money to go to a private school, but you get more holidays, so you're not at school as often. Anyway, Ashton's, the Great Australian Circus, it's coming to Broadwater Parklands for this school holidays, and we got your family passes. So inside the next 30 minutes, get ready to call 55711029, score your tickets. Bon Jovi, there was talk that John was going to have to end his singing career. He had an operation about 4 years ago. He had a damaged vocal cord, but he's been doing lots of rehab and lots of voice training, and looks like he's going to be okay. Here they are, Keep the Faith, 1029 Hot Tomato, the Gold Coast best music variety. Oh.

0: 1029 Hot Tomato. Cloudy periods with possible showers, the Bureau saying today. 21 degrees expected max. You're back to work Monday, mostly fine. A few clouds about, 21 degrees. But this stage, the Bureau saying not much rain about for the week which is ahead, so that's good news. Mermaid at the moment sitting on 16 degrees. If you've got a market or a garage sale, which is happening around the coast today, or spot any dramas with the roads or anything, make sure you give me a call anytime, 55-71-1029. Hey, and an iconic Aussie group, which have announced a one-off show on the famous Fleet Steps in Sydney, you know, the Botanical Gardens there, which has incredible views of the harbour. We're going to hear from them after Dua Lipa next here at 1029 Hot Tomato.
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0: 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Ashton's The Great Australian Circus is coming our way. 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
14: Morning, Alana McIntyre here with the latest. The Prime Minister has confirmed the fuel excise cut is being extended for a further month, but it's going to be halved. Starting from July 1, petrol and diesel will be cheaper by 16 cents per litre, not 32 as it has been for the last few months. As the conflict in the Middle East continues, Anthony Albanese says a step down is a sensible move.
15: Prior to Easter, there were demands from the three right-wing parties to say that it was certain that there would be restrictions placed on petrol. That was adding to the trauma out there that people were feeling.
14: Exclusively on Sky there. Once again, the Strait of Hormuz has apparently closed. The closure of the crucial waterway comes just days after a framework for a peace deal was signed between the US and Iran. Tehran is now accusing the US of failing to uphold their agreement by not preventing Israeli strikes in southern Lebanon. Homicide Squad detectives are investigating a fatal shooting in Melbourne's north. Donald Trump has suggested renaming ICE to NICE by putting the word national in front of immigration and customs enforcement. The US president saying people would have to say NICE agents have deported a drug dealer. And Kylie Minogue could end up performing at John Farnham's tribute show in September after promoters received the green light from the AFL to invite the pop princess to the charity concert.
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14: The Titans have upset the Panthers, defeating Penrith by 1 point. Ivan Cleary speaking after their 19-18 loss to Gold Coast.
7: I think it started before the second half. Yeah, you're right. We did start well. I think we just lost our... Just lost the killer punch, the killer instinct, or whatever you want to call it. We just kind of did enough that wasn't enough.
14: In the other game, the Dolphins defeated the Tigers 36-22 at Campbelltown Stadium, making it 7 in a row.
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14: Cloudy today with a very high chance of rain, most likely from late this morning, a top of 22 degrees. The rain should ease a little bit tomorrow with a top of 21.
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18: 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No way!
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0: Gold Coast 1029 Hot Tomato. It's also with you. Chantel is one of the performers at Ashton's, the Great Australian Circus. What can we expect when we see it?
1: Well, we've got a great show lined up. We've got stunning aerial acts, dancers, hand balancing, contortion. We've got comedy and, of course, the Globe Riders, which is always a crowd favourite.
0: Broadwater Parklands, these school holidays, another family pass to give away to head along. We'll do that before 10 o'clock. And Amy Shark was one of the celebs at the Mick Fanning Golf Day during the week. She's on the way next. But right now, Miles Smith teaming up with Niall Horan. This is Drive Safe. The Gold Coast Best Music Variety, 1029 Hot Tomato.

0: The Gold Coast 1029 Hot Tomato. Most of us have been following the story, local story of Mary, the Tasmanian devil who escaped from Paradise Country on the run, or escaped for nearly 2 weeks, 15 days, but it was great to hear that she got found. Well, just reading some of the latest updates, she's taking her first bites, so eating, which is very encouraging news. She's currently obviously under close watch at the Specialist Animal Hospital. She's following a strict high-protein diet as she heals from her 15-day ordeal, which was in the wild. And, of course, her first bite's a very important moment for her carers, and to set out a targeted treatment plan. So we'll keep you updated how Mary's going. Miley Cyrus has recently reconnected with her father, Billy, which is encouraging news. They were estranged for quite a few years, but their love of music has brought them back together. She released that song, Younger You, to help celebrate 20 years of Hannah Montana. We're going to play that for you next, and we'll continue that great variety across your weekend, something out of the 80s, In Excess. We'll play next here at 1029 Hot Tomato.
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0: Yeah, right. 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

0: The Gold Coast 1029 Hot Tomato, our weekend sports update with Alana, only moments away. We'll talk NRL and also the latest updates with your World Cup soccer. Then more chances to score those tickets. Ashton's, the Great Australian Circus, Broadwater, Parklands, these school holidays. And we'll continue the Gold Coast best music variety. The new one for G Flip. Yeah, very catchy from that hit show Off Campus. And we'll head back to the 80s with Prince. It's the Gold Coast best music variety all weekend here at 1029 Hot Tomato.
1: The Nick Scali half-yearly clearance ends Sunday with everything reduced across the entire Nick Scali range. Everything is reduced during the half-yearly clearance. End Sunday at Nick Scali.
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